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1: 31.
2: 33.
0: Per Miami Township, a woman called them advising she was at Wood Road and there are people with no shirts on and masks near the water tower. No other information provided.
1: 31, sir.
2: 33, I'm clear.
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0: GDM 31.
1: Is the number any call for the complainant, or is it Miami Township this says?
0: Stand by, I'll check.
1: Okay, if it is their dispatch, I guess let's see if we can get a number for the lady that called it in, please.
0: You're clear, 2026.

0: You did with 31. Miami Township has units looking at Wood and Austin now to see if they can find any of these people. I do have the original complaint's phone number, not a name. Would you like me to call and get any more information?
1: No, I can try to call her. I'm more worried about her than not actually being out here.
0: Yeah, okay. The number's in your MDC, 2028.

0: 8 Paul 33, squad traffic for breathing problems at the Sierra Oaks Wellness Center.
1: 33.
0: A male named Clint was waiting on an Uber. The male then ran up a hill and is now complaining of breathing problems. The male is currently laying in the grass in front of the nurse's station. I believe staff are with him.
1: Sorry,
0: 2030.

0: 221 South Pass, intersection of 73 and Harveysburg Road. Hey Brad, Connor is reporting his son got into an argument with a girlfriend and the phone is misplaced. I believe he's tracking the phone that is driving around Harveysburg. He would like an officer to call him to get a constant update break phone number.
1: We've got a break.
0: Go ahead.
1: I've got the phone with me. I'm going to be dropping it off to the father's house.
0: Hey, Claire, 2031. Hey, Apollo 33, Apollo 39 to domestic violence at Speedway, 705 Corwin Nixon Boulevard.
2: 39.
3: 33.
0: Car advised males are threatening to kill him. They are smoking marijuana. Males are currently inside of Speedway. Our phase 2 is pointing here, but the male is not understanding questions, keeps saying that they were at King's Island.
2: 39, Corwin.
3: 33, St. John's.
0: Apollo 33, you're clear, break.
3: Good.
0: Just confirming which call you're responding to. I have you responding to both. It's fine. It's fine for you.
3: Signal, so breathing problems, I think, rather than
0: you're clear. Responding at 2032.

0: Paul 33.
1: Go ahead.
0: Referencing the breathing problems on the Nikita Stakhton, there was a second call from a grandmother who was concerned about the male. The male's name is actually Jacob Sloan. And there's something about the Uber refusing to pick him up, so the grandmother's requesting a call back with a disposition on what happens with the male.
1: I'm clear. Just let me know fire transports.
0: Yeah, clear. And APOL 33, APOL 39, referencing the domestic, the car is outside of the speedway. It says the two males involved are Torjon Ellison and a Marquise Ellison. They said both of the males own weapons. I don't know if they're on them. I'll try to see what type of weapons are on.
2: We're in on your clear.
1: 33 clear. See what kind of vehicle they're in as well.
0: You're clear.

0: Hey, Paul 39, I see your quotes. They're both going to be black males. One is wearing all black. Both males are between 5'6", 5'9". They did arrive in a black Jeep Cherokee.
1: 34.
0: 2034.
1: Did you go 32?
0: 32.
1: Yeah, with six males, 13 friends on the payroll.
0: That's clear. I was six males at 2034.
2: Disney for 31. You can show me in route soon.
0: 31, you're in route 2035.

0: 31. It's also likely going to be related to that last call we just had. When I talked to the lady, she said there was 5 or 6 males.
1: 2-0-31, that's clear. Do you want me to just reopen the last call?
0: Yeah, that's fine.
1: Clear, 2035.

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1: You let the township know this will be the males. I don't believe we have anything.
0: Yeah. Request 539.

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1: 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Clear 31. 31. 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
0: 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Responding at 24-1.

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1: Thanks, 71, transporting to Arrow Springs, 2054. Hey, Paul, 33.
2: 33.
1: Referencing the breathing problems, fires transporting Springs.
2: Yeah, I'm clear. Will you contact the grandmother, whoever, to let her know that?
1: Here, clear. 2055. And 2 Baker 41. Vehicles have passed. 259 West U Drive.
2: 41, okay.
1: 2055.

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0: 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I'm back available.
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0: 2 Lincoln 31, car traffic first, take person in Outer Mine.
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2: 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Hospital. Henry Queen William, 6412.

0: down there to your timer stop, 2112, and you realize on the plate.
1: Same one,
0: okay. 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
0: Do we have a call for a fire alarm on Hero Drive?
1: I have no calls for fire alarm on the board at this time. 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
1: Sorry, 34.
0: Callers reporting heavy bleeding, medical not trauma. There is a caution note for PD respond on all fire EMS calls for an Emily Riffle. That is a caller.
1: 39, I'm sorry.
0: 39, will you be single unit?
1: 34, I'll be responding.
0: 34, clear responding, 2014.
1: I'm on A phone, it's just a medic hemorrhage.
0: That's clear, 34, clear door. Hey, Paul, 34, you're clear on 39, taking single unit.
1: Clear.
0: Back on level 2 and 14.

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1: You're clear. 21-16.

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0: Be in front of the junior high on Dayton Road, Lincoln Adam Boy, 5422.
2: 10-32,
1: 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And 2-11, your time is up at 2119. Tag is current once on a blue 2010 Toyota truck out of Waynesville.

0: Hey, Paul, 33 fire traffic for an outdoor fire, 2828 Utica Road.
1: 33.
0: We're using phase 2, 50-meter location. Car only knows it's on Utica. States there's a fire with fireworks going off, so gathering further on how big it is.
1: I'm clear.
0: 21-22.

0: Julie Kim 31, squad traffic for hard problems at the DMV carryout 2028 East State Route 73.
1: Julie Kim 31, clear.
0: 21, 22.

0: 2.8.
1: 2.8. 2 billion,
0: 11. We just got pages for 3 separate runs, possibly from earlier in the day, just confirming we do have one call on Harveysburg Road. Is that correct?

0: Chiefs playing, I don't show any two-way molestation 28 calls at the moment. Disregard cleared, MDCO, turn on 24. 8 calls, 39, safety check.
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0: Good morning, everyone. This is Shifu Yuko.
1: Charlie, good morning, everyone.
2: Yes.
0: Patricia with Allen Park. Team clean call 4412, break for Indiana flight.
1: Pat.
0: Boy Victor 2944. Yeah, two people.
1: Confirming Boy Victor 2944 on the Indiana flight.
0: Affirmative. If we can start me another unit routine, other cars can be occupied by two or three.
1: To Lincoln 33.
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1: Time 49. To Lincoln 31, that first registration for the Ohio tag is current 112 Blue, 2011 Ford, 4-door sedan out of Harrison. Standby work on Indiana registration.

0: Ceiling on 31. It was not able to get a registration on the India tag. Excuse me, Indiana tag. What type of vehicle is that?
1: It's a Ford Fusion that has American Foundation for Suicide Prevention plate on it.
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1: 8 Ball 31.
0: 75 southbound at the 34 over 6 with King Young Tong 9737.

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0: 11. Dave Oscar and Moses, King Adam Sam 7798.
1: 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The tag is clear, no warrant on a red 05 Chevy out of Franklin.

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0: Caller is not on scene, but advised her daughter and her son are at the residence. A male showed back up to the house records the previous domestic. Stated he will not leave, he's being belligerent, and has pushed the daughter and struck the child.
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2: Units responding to Double Eagle Court. The female at the residence does have the front door locked. They are separated. The male is a Kyle Blockner, 38-year-old male. He arrived in a Chevy Trax.
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1: April 31st.
0: Is the mail inside the residence?
1: The caller advised that he was supposed to be locked outside. The female should be the only one inside the residence.

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0: The female's number is going straight to voicemail. The original caller. 35, you're clear on scene. The original caller texted her to tell her to come to the door. She should be coming out.
1: Clear.
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1: 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The tag is current 1 on a 10-01 Chevy out of Franklin.

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0: Could you call into the comm center, please? We have an Aaron Cooper on our line wanting to speak to you.
1: Go Lincoln 31. Let him know I'm going to call him in about 2 minutes.
0: That's right.

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0: We'll be on Green Tree just east of the roundabout with Union. I'll get you a plate in just a second.
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1: LSD is out on the stop at the 31 on I-75 northbound with a Drayon Curry's. Confirm for VSO.
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0: block of Lindsay Drive. There's a party going on near that residence. The caller lives on Dixie Highway and is requesting the noise to stop. It's been going on for the last couple hours.
1: 31, clear.
0: 23, 25.

0: 2 Lincoln 13, slow traffic for breathing problems, 5077 North State Route 741.
1: 2 Lincoln 13, clear.
0: 2326.

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0: 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You're going to have one on the test.
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1: Yes, pole 30, we're okay.
0: Twenty-three, 45.

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1: Geneva 12.
0: For a 71-year-old female, conscious and breathing, her Apple Watch advised she is in AFib.
1: Geneva 12, that's clear.
0: 2346.
2: Medic 33, out with 2 and route to atrium.
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0: Hey, hold on. 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
1: Good.
0: My NBC's down. Can you put a note in a call that it's an adult party? There's no juveniles out here.
1: That's clear, 2348.
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0: Put a note in that call that just says that I asked some of the party goers to speak to the homeowner, tell them to turn down music. You should be available.
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0: 413.

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1: April 39th.
0: Be at Family Food Mart with a black sedan. I'll get the plate in a second.
1: I want 17.

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1: Okay.
0: I've got him breathing, not responding, but he's moving around.
1: You're clear. We'll start him.
2: Rifle 14, can you attach me a 39 call as well, please?
1: 14, you're clear. I'm out of here.

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1: 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Are you still on the medic?
0: Yeah.
1: Yeah, 141.

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1: Napalm 11, go ahead.
0: Caller's having difficulty breathing and dizziness. Watson Route, 72-year-old male, conscious and breathing.
1: Button your heart.
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1: EMS 28.
0: Take it to the dispatch 3, squad 28 to Ohio Renaissance, rest the road to the Brown Cow level booth for 55-year-old female respiratory distress.
1: Could you repeat the location for me?
0: It's going to be at the Ohio Renaissance Festival, the Brown Cow Level Booth.
1: That's clear. Do you want me to show you on scene as well?
0: Affirmative, thank you.

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1: That's clear. Do you want me to show you on scene as well?
0: Perfect. Thank you.
1: You're welcome.

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0: It appears fire personnel called us in. Do they need deputies on scene?
1: EMS 28.
2: EMS 28, go ahead.
1: Do you need PD to respond to your location?
2: Negative.
1: That's
3: 8 plus 12. Negative.
0: 12 clear, thank you.
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0: Can you send me the phone call on the Waynesville? That's going to be my call.
1: Here, Miss 21, Waynesville Direct.
2: Two and 11. I was not.
1: Clear Creek's advising that it's their call. They're going to take it.
2: 11 clear. Thank you. Go ahead and clear it out. Thank you.
1: Go. 214.

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0: Chief 29 responding.
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3: Hey, it's Paul 11, 8 Paul 15, disorderly subject of Miami Valley Gaming. 8
4: Paul 15.
0: 8 Paul 11.
2: Squad 28,
3: we have on the line. They're advising of an intoxicated female that got into someone's vehicle and is trying to sleep. 34-year-old white female. She's now out of the vehicle and walking around, not listening to anyone. We're trying to get where she is. She's currently walking towards the front entrance
4: area.
0: Left responding.
3: 15 in the area. 11 responding. She's walking towards main entrance now.

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0: 300 Orton Drive in Monroe, the Hilton. With one female, beginning mileage is going to be 111298.
1: You're clear. 226.

0: 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Chris, April 11, traffic stop.
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1: Hey, Buffalo.
0: If you don't mind creating a separate incident, just make it a suspicious vehicle with the plate that the Edward unit ran.
1: Yeah, okay.

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0: table that it jumps up. Russian table 11. Sorry.
1: Hey, Paul 11.
0: 75 North at the 34. John Norr Young, 8505.

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0: The second in Conover with a black BMW. Can't read the registration.
1: Yeah, clear. 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
0: Can you turn me on scene for Bay Paul 14? Can you give me 45, please?
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1: Hey, Northwest.
0: I'll be clear of this call and available. My NGC is locked up.
1: Yeah, 360.

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0: I'm going to be out with the vehicle from the Intox driver. Pray for Ty.
1: What's your location?
0: I'm at the Waffle House in Franklin. It's me, George Adams Zebra at 3629.

0: 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It's current on a black 13 Hyundai 4-door out of Springfield.
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1: 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One female single tier, 329. Hey, Paul 10.
2: Hey, Paul 10.
1: 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Stop. We just had someone call 911 demanding supervisor.
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0: Reference to comment 12 for that call. 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
2: Pier. Clear out with the female. 422.
3: 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It was 30.
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1: All 25 will have limit.
0: Eric Jensen. It's Green County, the phone call.
1: $25, sir.
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1: Yes.
0: I got a phone call. 24.
1: Do you need a 24 in class here?

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0: 25.

0: Medic, clear through transport atrium.
1: 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You did advise on atrium, correct?
0: That's affirmative.
1: E 37.

0: Medic 76, you may have some trouble getting in. We're notifying PD as well.
1: Medic 76, clear.
0: 847.

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2: Medic 76, go ahead.
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2: Oh, I'm good.
0: Can you ask if there's any animals in the residence?
2: Clear.

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1: Clear negative on animals. 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
0: Fair enough.

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1: Medic 76, clear.
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0: Ladder 76.
1: Ladder 76.
0: Just confirming, based off the additional that was added to the call prior to your arrival, they are stating that there's going to be three injuries. Can you advise if you need any additional spots?
1: Negative. No need for anything additional at the moment.
0: Fair enough.

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2: yes,
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0: You're clear, 45, 10, 46.
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2: April 42.
1: 20.
0: Complained about he was mowing his friend's yard, and the next neighbor came out and pointed a rifle at him. Now, Trevor Williams, this is 8515, Route 22.
2: April 42. I'm clear.
1: April 24, clear.
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0: August 11 at 4.

0: he had interest bombing at 22 for the caller. The male is known to be violent.
1: Nine 42, I was clear on your traffic.
0: 0-11-07.

0: In responding to 22, the suspect told the complainant he will kill him the next time he sees him.
1: K-Ball 24, please.
0: 11-10.

0: Ian is responding to 22. There was possibly an assault with the same suspect 2 months ago, but the caller was unable to prove that it was the suspect.
1: Hey, call 24, clear.
0: 11:14.

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2: Engine 23, the caller is reporting flames. 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It is also sparking.
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0: And it's responding to 22. The caller is advising it looked like an assault rifle, not a shotgun. Unknown where he put it now.
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1: 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Wait, lockout. 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
1: Okay, give us 10.
0: Good for 10, 1140. Medic unit 2805, 4, what do you have, traffic?

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1: Yes, Chief.
0: No traffic for 2805. I'll contact him and see what's going on.
1: Clear question.

0: 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What's going on?
1: 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I've received multiple open mics and clicks from your radio. You okay?

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3: Yeah,
2: 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Shaw Warren County Primary 1 units. Primary 1 is now unrestricted, 1143.
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0: 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I called out.
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0: Can you inquire me off the subject of the weapon and send me the theft that you have on 24?
1: Colonel. Nine call 42. If you don't see the complainant out at Stroud and Gilmore, they did go to the residence on Wilbur Staples.

0: 9:42.
1: Will you clear the address on Wilbur Claypool in the event that they're no longer at the bridge?
0: Yeah, I'm trying to read my NBC. I'm figuring it out.
1: No, 6242.

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1: 23.
0: We have a Bob OB on the line advising that the neighbor's possibly having a stroke. She's not acting herself. 81-year-old female.
1: That's clear we have.
0: Responding 1203. William 20.
2: 9442.
1: 20.
0: Can you double service the comm center, please?
1: No, affirmative.
0: 1203. 9442, go ahead.
2: My apologies. My driver just called. Did her phone actually get taken, or is it possibly an iPhone? We can do a GPS on it.
0: It was her phone that was in the backpack. I do not have her on the line anymore, but the phone number that she called in from, I believe, may be her husband's.
2: Okay, you're clear.
0: Stand by, let me call her back and see if I can get any additional.
2: You're clear, I appreciate it.
0: 1204.

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They're trying to get home so they can navigate the Apple site to find the iPhone.

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0: Can you show me out at the Little Miami canoe rail down here in Morrow? 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
1: Yes, sir. At the Little Miami canoe rail down in Morrow, 45 for now, 12 or 9.

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0: Show me how that Stroud Gilmore with the complainant on 42's call. We'll be headed to their house.
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0: For Trooper Williams with OSB, you can refer to the NBC for further.
1: Right,
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0: 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Susie for 21, fire traffic for Gas Lake Odor, Mary of Reed Road and Springville.
1: Okay. 2023, you can send out to me, start at home.
0: 23, you're clear now. They would call it in by all duty firefighters. They can smell a strong odor of natural gas and can hear it as well.
1: You're clear.
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1: Challenger.
0: 1214. 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
0: 1214.

We're on a notification about tomorrow. I'll go ahead and close it out at 12:15.

0: A421.
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0: 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He wanted to know if you were going to meet him somewhere. I guess he's in Tennessee working right now. He would have to respond back up there. If you just want to give him a call so you can set that up with him.
1: Thank you.

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1: Can you check with Hamtown for a drone operator and have them come out to my location?
0: Fair enough.
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0: 20, go ahead.
2: Give it 21 to be around.
0: We're on 21 responding. There's a little money sitting around. 12 for 9.

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0: You can clear my phone call. No report. Show me route 2. I don't know.
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0: flashing on G1. Hey, guys.
1: Zero 21, that's all 42.
0: You're over 9-4-42. 9-4-42. Go ahead.
2: I thought you had traffic.
0: Negative, please. 2-21, en route to you.
2: Please.
0: 1233.
1: Zero 20, if you want to check with Paul first into the port, she wants to line off, because we're trying to ask.
0: Here, Grant. 9-4-42. Do you want him to go through the little mini K rental where you're at?
2: Yeah, just start down here where I'm at and we can go back up the river.
0: Ground. Do it for 21, are you clear?

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0: 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I see 91's with you. Can I reset him as well? Hey, Paul 91, a safety check.
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0: Sure, thanks.
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0: 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Smoke is running an alarm at 4852 Jessica Suzanne.
1: April 24 clear, I'll take it, single unit.
0: 24 clear, I'm single unit, 1311.

0: Hey, Paul, how do you want?
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1: 91, your colonel. Take off 24, you climb the dishboard.
0: April 24th, there.
1: 13.

9, call 42, stacking, spot traffic, 6 person, 5537, Henderson. 9, call 42. Plus dispatch for a 100-year-old male that's lethargic and hasn't left his bed in a day and a half and not eating. Yes. 13-18.

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1: 410 clear, can you advise on pullback there?
0: It does look like we have her back on the line, so you don't have any chest pain.
1: Perfect.
0: 1327.

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0: 1330.

0: communications to 2 Henry 22 for a past sexual assault at the Renfest.
1: Okay. 221, I'm getting on the phone.
0: Fair enough. The complainant wants to report a past sexual assault. Refer to the MDC for further the location where the subject may be working at. Send the call. The caller wants to be met at their address. Off 73.
2: 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Thank you.
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0: Hold on, you want to try yourself?
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0: I'll be on Forest near High Street with John X-ray Paul, 7869.

New York Fire Department, South 1341. I showed that to be expired August 12th of 2026. A white 22 Ford station wagon out of Franklin to a Kristen Isaacs. And that's valid. 45 girl, female.

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0: Platteville 24, 9-1242, traffic crash unknown, injuries, 359 East Pike Street.
1: Platteville 24, clear.
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0: April 21, April 25, domestic violence, 8954, Dayton, Oxford. We're still gathering further callers, soon to be X, those refusing to give sound back.
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0: April 21-25. That address is the mails. Is there callers pulled down the street? Mails up Marshall or Danny Kepler. He's can be violent, but not right now.
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0: 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Traffic stop.
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0: Correction, two Zebra 31. 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
0: Okay, go ahead and cancel the call for me. Go into that address.
1: Okay. Andrew 58, Andrew 56, Magnet 3, you can cancel the fire alarm.

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1: Equus or Texel
0: 20, we have one male in the test. Very clear, Texel 20, one male in custody. 1607.

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0: Mobile Crisis is requesting an escort to access Brooklyn Allen. 15-year-old female grandmother reported she was screaming and yelling, was able to calm down when on the phone with Mobile Crisis. They're going out to create a plan for her. Their ETA is 12 minutes, green Chevy truck. No report of physical violence. The last two times they made contact, no known weapons in the residence.
1: 32 questions.
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0: April 31, stacking squad traffic for a fall 7937 Franklin Trenton.
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1: To Adam 32, we're going to give a swing break.
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1: One male signal to an after Franklin PD.
0: One male signal to an after Franklin PD. 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
1: Yeah, I'm it's, we're going to Franklin. Right, do you see it?
0: You're there, going to Franklin. 1628.

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0: April 20.
1: Just call me to the OSP. Doesn't have anything to do with this.
0: You're clear. OSP did transfer the caller to us.
1: Okay. I'll let them know they can handle it. I'm not calling back.
0: Okay, 642, 1642.

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1: Okay. 45-1650.

0: 8 Paul 32, traffic offense, I-71 southbound exit to Wilmington Road.
1: Hey, Paul 32, clear.
0: Clear at 1651.

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0: 17-year-old male, conscious and breathing, fell and dislocated knee on the tennis court.
1: 31, thanks.
0: 1657.

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1: You're clear, JZebra 32, changing to citizen's assist, 1700.

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1: Drive-in 31.
0: Can you send me 21 sign while I'm there? He's aware.
1: You're clear. 1702.

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1: Chilling at 33, clear.
0: Clear, 1715.
1: Chilling at 31, you can send that to me, take him off.
0: You're clear. Chilling at 33, were you clear, sir?
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0: 220, 155, multi-assigning, domestic violence, Renaissance Fest, gate 1. Two Henry 20, one Henry 55, domestic violence, Ohio Renaissance Fest, gate 1.
1: Go ahead.
0: Standing next to a gray Ford Focus, ex-girlfriend brought caller to the Renaissance Fest. Ex-girlfriend is Sabrina Foss, advised female is intoxicated, bit the male, throwing caller's items out of the vehicle.
2: One Henry 25, en route.
0: 17, 18.
2: With line
0: plus
2: 15.
0: 17, 18. 2 Henry 20, were you clear on that date?
1: Two Henry 21. I'm available. You can attach me.
0: You're clear. 1718.

1 Henry 55, 2 Henry 21, 2 Henry 20. That's a they're near 2014 Silver Ford Focus. Row 2, 8 cars down. 1 female, flashing wearing all black fishnets and furs. It's a 26-year-old white female.

0: do you know if in row two it's going to be like the north side or the south side?
1: Stand by.
2: Two Lincoln 31, phone calls, GMDG.
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0: 155 Glen Advisor on the same side as the haunted house. No weapons, no drugs.
1: That's where we're in the area, still looking for him.
0: In the area, still looking, 1722.

0: 231. I'm out with them, row 1.
1: Out with the subject, row 1, 1724. One Henry 55, are you clear on row 1?
2: I'm heading that way.
1: Clear, clear, 1725.
0: Paul 35, Charlie Scott.
1: Hey, Paul 35.
3: 63741. High tech John Young Sam 6012.

0: Time is now 17:25. Vehicle returns current. No ones on a white 2004 truck out of Lebanon with an attached CCW.
1: One Henry, 55. I'm out with him.
0: Out with a male, 17:26.

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0: Show me at the incident that 2 Henry 21 responded to. And go ahead and dispatch me a squad, please.
1: You're clear. 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
1: To Zebra 33.
0: I'll be in route to the county with this mail.
1: You're clear. In route to the county with one mail. 1729.

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1: Yeah, I'm clear.
0: 1740.

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0: Hey, Paul, how are you? I'm on 783 again.
1: Hey, Paul, 32. Speed request to be traded for a well-being check for a white male that got off a motorcycle and now walking towards the south end of the bridge in the northbound lanes.
0: LBR.
1: Clear, emergent, 1800.
0: Hey, Paul, 33, same traffic. I'm on Middleborough.
1: 33, same traffic, 1800.

0: 8, mile 33, Shagging Squad traffic for follow 1030 to Shepherd's Way.
1: 33, clear.
0: 18, Edgar.

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0: 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I'll have to hop on before 48.
1: That's fair. 18-01.

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0: 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I've got a hang up. 245 Parker Drive. Caller did confirm all information was accidental.
1: That's clear.
0: 18 Delta.

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2: 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That's good for 30.
1: 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Units good for 30. 18-06.
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0: Hey, Paul 34.
1: Hey, Paul 34.
0: Did they say this male is on the northbound side of 71?
1: Affirmative. Northbound side, walking towards the south end of the bridge. They did not have a good clothing description. Cameras were down as well.
0: Okay. So you can slow everybody else down. I'm not seeing a motorcycle on either end of the bridge.
1: That's clear. Paul 32, Paul 33, clear dark.
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0: Adam 31, squad traffic first stroke, 101 Montgomery Ave. Car found husband Amp on the floor, possibly had a stroke. Still got anything further, 79-year-old female, conscious and breathing.
1: 31, clear, I'll be in route.
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2: Paul, 34.
0: Traffic offense at the Morgan Canoe Launch, 4377 East Mason Mile, no go.
2: 34.
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0: 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You guys are already getting phone check.
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2: 8, all 34.
3: 34.
2: I choose to call to mile marker 25 on the bike trail. The vehicle was last seen northbound. Would you like me to notify ODNR? It's going to be near Scott Road.
3: 34.
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1: 34.
0: ODNR has been notified that only units in the county today are active or speaking.
1: 3. 18-18.

0: will have 6 feet cleared, seeing available in quarters with patient refusal.
1: 10-1, 5-16, clear the scene, available in quarters, patient refusal at 1820.

0: Paul 33 and escort at the Olive Branch campground.
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0: 1822.

0: Hey, Paul 34.
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0: Will you have the hand count units check their side of the bike trail around Stokes and Elbrake?
1: Got
0: it. I just had a lady flag me down and say the vehicle continued towards that way.
1: That's clear, Team 24.
0: Hey, Paul 34. Just info, I'm going to hop on the bike trail tomorrow and follow it out that way.
1: That's very interesting.

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0: ODNR has a unit 10 minutes away if you'd like them to continue.
1: You can have them disregard for now.
0: You're clear. 88.5.

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0: Tuesday by 32, an attempt to elope, made request for Montgomery County, 115 Haverstraw Place.
1: 32.
0: Montgomery County is looking for Michael Daly. They found his vehicle and want to make sure it's not stolen. Social attached to the call.
1: Okay. Where's the vehicle located?
0: They get off the phone pretty quick. I'll give them a call.

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1: copy that. 9-4-8.
2: 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Fire Street 18, wind to George. 9-5-6-0.
1: Nine four eight, time to stop 1832, tag is current along the white 2019 Kia 4-door hatchback. Cut them off.
0: Okay. 8-34.
1: Yeah, about 34.
3: Bench 51.
0: I'll check the bike path. 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

0: Hey, Paul, everyone.
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1: 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Are you back on scene?
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1: The vehicle is Ohio tag King Frank Lincoln 7547. Returns back to a gray 2023 Tesla four-door sedan out of that Springboro address. The vehicle was found abandoned with nobody around it at 899 North Main Street in Montgomery County. An officer is on scene, waiting to see if you can find the RL at this address at all. 1836.

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0: 2 Lever 32, stacking squad copy for a left assist at the Spring Grove Kroger.
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0: 2 Lever 11, that's clear. 1853.

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2: In the driveway of 5581 Windsor. Well, my first line is Mary Link. Mary Link and Paul. Frank Ida Mary.
1: Thank you. Time of stuff, 1901, Tagus Curtin, 1 South 5, 2013, Honda Ford, I have to check. 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
2: 948.
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2: Come right here, you show me I'm seeing you.
0: Clear, I'm seeing. 1912.

0: 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He was right down the road.
1: Forty-six is clear.
0: 1914.

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1: The deputy signed on scene with the 3-year-old that was showing.
0: 5 or 36 there.
1: 1914.

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1: Medic 46, go ahead.
0: We have a TAC 2 with Ladder 76.
1: TAC 2 for Medic 1.
0: Not for it. Just think that the child is constant alert. There's no active obstruction.
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1: Ladder 76, clear and hold.
0: 1916.
2: Medic 46, clear and hold.
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0: Clear 45 and 19-18. Hey, Paul, 32-911, hang up at Caesars Creek. Horsemouth came from.
2: Third, two, clear.
0: Clear, 19-18.

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0: That's clear. Do you want to have special detail?
1: Negative. I'll be up there in a minute.
0: Yeah, clear 1919.
2: Paypal 32.
0: Paypal 32.
2: Can you see if the ODNR still has those two officers at Caesars Creek?
0: You're clear. We're on the line with them now.

0: safe out there, too. ODNR has been advised. They're checking to see if they still have anyone at Caesars Creek now.
1: You're clear.
0: 1922.
2: 948.
0: 948.
2: I'm available from the show. Can you clear 39 off as well?
0: That's clear. Hey, Paul, 39, clear there.
1: Clear.
0: Paul, he is back available 1922.

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1: Lincoln 31.
0: Car just saw a man in a red pickup truck screaming and yelling on the phone with someone. Unknown direction of travel on 73. Male was fishing at the lake prior to leaving. He was on the phone with someone for 15 minutes. Time lapse 2.5 minutes.
1: 31, clear.
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1: Hey, Paul 31, your time is south of 1925, tag is current alongside a silver 2009 Pontiac four-door sedan on a mile.

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0: 63 Encore. Contact John Henry Young, 5462.
1: Hey, Paul 35, time is 7:19:27, Tigers current 1, Tom Black, 2013, Toyota 4-door sedan out on Milton.

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0: 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Unknown reason or why they're requesting assistance with them.
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2: Can you show me out at 8-1-5 on the road for this mutual aid?
1: 528.
0: That's clear. On scene. 19-39.
3: 528. Transporting 1. 200 from hospital.
1: Hospital. 528. You're putting regional hospital. 19-39.

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1: 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Lincoln 33, safety check.
2: Lincoln 33. Good for 15. You should know I'm getting my way routine.
1: 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And 2 Lincoln 31.
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0: 1954.
1: Man 43, registration returns current on a red 2011 Chevy truck out South Lebanon. I believe the signal one is going to be a partial. 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
1: 428.
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1: Okay, 1230.
0: I'll be in the back lot of Wind Even Lebanon. King X-ray Lincoln 6266.
1: Hey, Paul 30, time is from 1959. Target's current alongside dark green, 1998 Honda four-door sedan on 11.